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0: Williamsburg, it's your boy Kanan Smith, and I'm so excited to be headlining the third annual Kanan Country Fest on August 1st at the Williamsburg Winery. 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

Speaking of the coast, remember five for beach, you and me. That sunset, cliffs by the sea, and the night rolled in. 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

0: gotta stuff the barrel of this cannon with more country. 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

All right, so it was really hot yesterday, and today it's going to be really, really hot. Yeah, sunny, hot, high, 99. Just say it's going to be 100. Heat index has it well over 100 today. 77 tonight, overnight low, 93. Going to start cooling off tomorrow. But by the weekend, it's going to be fantastic. So we'll keep you up to date. I'm Cash Warren, hanging out Pearson Toyota Studios with your WTH Story of the Day. Today coming up, I got George Burge and Luke Bryan right now. This is Ride, Ride, Ride.

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0: Kane Brown and Woman on 107.9 Cannon Country. I'm Cash Warren. Good morning. Happy Thursday. Thanks for hanging out here today. Waking up early. WTH story of the day today. Got an Australian couple got a shocking surprise when a costume they ordered for their daughter's book week parade at school was less fictional, literary character, and more supreme leader. 10-year-old girl had ordered a Mary Poppins outfit, but when she opened the package, it was a Kim Jong-un costume. What? A girl's mother complained to the retailer, says her daughter was absolutely gutted to get the North Korean leader instead of the imaginative and adventurous nanny. Costume company Costume Box later explained that two shipping labels had accidentally been switched. The company quickly sent out the correct Mary Poppins costume by express post and said it should arrive in time for the parade, thankfully. That is hilarious. A Mary Poppins, you get a Kim Jong-un costume. Wow. There you go. That is your WTH story of the day today. That's fantastic. Good way to kick off the morning. I'm Cash Warren. Thanks for hanging out. 107.9 Cannon Country.
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Hey, did you hear about this guy right here? This is something else. 31-year-old triathlon coach in South Carolina survived a terrifying alligator attack in the Savannah River by using his bare hands to fight the reptile off. Yeah, 4 to 5 foot alligator clamped its jaws into his upper right arm. Right? How do you get close enough to get eaten, to get attacked by one in the first place? That's crazy. He's going to be all right, though. Nashville news coming up. Here's Jason Aldean's Don't Tell on Me.

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1: All right, checking in with some Nashville news. Thanks to our friends at the Newport News Airport. We're going to start with Jordan Davis this morning, explaining how he hopes his music ignites some emotions with his listeners.
2: You know, I think when you see a guy wrapping his girl up during a song, or, you know, a girl nuzzling up next to the guy, I mean, that's just emotion. It means they're feeling something. And we write these songs for people to hear them and feel the way that we felt whenever we heard songs, like whatever it is you love. You know, Angel from Montgomery from John Prine, I remember exactly where I was at the first time I heard that. So it's kind of like I hope that I'm sparking those kind of feelings and emotions in songs that are written about people that I feel that way about.
1: All right, there you go. Thank you, Mr. Davis. Also, Brett Eldridge checking in today, explaining why he's a random acts of kindness type of a guy.
3: I love random acts of kindness or random acts of just helping others, because I've had a lot of people randomly act in kindness to me a lot in my life, and I just know how it feels, and I know how much we need it right now, and, you know, a lot of people are going through a lot of things.
1: Yeah, it makes you feel good to do nice things for folks, you know what I mean? So there you go. All right, that is Nashville News here today. Have a fantastic day. Don't work too hard. I'm Cash Warren on 107.9 Cannon Country.
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Sunny, hot, and miserable. Yeah, just like it was yesterday. Worse, though, 99 for a high heat index, well over triple digits, 77 for an overnight low, and then cooling off to a nice 93 tomorrow. Weekend's looking like it's going to be pretty nice, though, so just got to get through a couple more days, man. Labor Day weekend right around the corner. I'm Cash Warren. I got two for the road on the way for you. This is Stella Lefty with Boston. On a

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2: All right. Yankees hurler Carlos Rodon stepping up to the plate for families. He and his wife Ashley turning their personal struggles of infertility into hope for other families. After experiencing two miscarriages while trying to start a family, the couple launched the Carlos Rodon Foundation and its Willow Grant program to help cover the cost of fertility treatments like IVF. At their annual Willow Gala in Brooklyn, I guess this past week, the foundation raised more than $1 million, which has helped 59 families afford fertility care, resulting in 3 babies already born and 14 more on the way. Look at this. And this is something else. A heartwarming adoption story getting attention online. A TikTok creator named Rachel, who calls herself an animal influencer, visited a shelter and asked to meet its least wanted dog, which turned out to be a pit bull named Nancy, who has received no adoption applications. Nancy arrived at the shelter after her owner passed away, and Nancy was very depressed. Rachel decided she was going to visit Nancy, take her on weekly outings. She shared videos that showed a playful, affectionate dog who loved toys, kisses, time at the park. She also helped work on Nancy's training to boost her chances of finding a home. Video gave viewers a completely different picture of the shelter dog's personality. And after weeks of attention and care, Nancy was finally adopted. Yeah, stories sparking conversation about pit bulls, which are disproportionately represented in U.S. animal shelters. Man, look at that. Good for her. That one almost kind of got me. Yeah. Read about a dog, man. I start getting all choked up. You know how it is. So, there it is. Two for the road. Have a great day. Thanks for hanging out. I'm Cash Warren on 107.9 Cannon Country.
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Did you see that competitive eating legend Joey Chestnut's going to be participating in the World Pancake Eating Championship here in Williamsburg? 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Imma Joke on the way. Ella Langley now. 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
2: 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We'll do it one more time tomorrow before we jump into Labor Day weekend. Have a great day. 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

Sunny and 99 degrees today with the heat index well into triple digits. That's terrible. 77 overnight low, 93 tomorrow. Chance of rain tomorrow also is what they're calling for, so we'll keep you updated with that. Hey, I'm Cash Warren. Thanks for hanging out. Don't forget Billy Currington and Kent Moore tickets. They're going to be live Saturday, September 12th, Alliance Amphitheater, Riverfront in Richmond. Got some tickets we're giving away. Head on over to the Cannon Country Facebook page to get signed up. All right, good luck to you. Nashville news here in a few. George Burge, Luke Bryan right now. This is Ride, Ride, Ride.

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1: All right, Nashville news here today, thanks to our friends at the Newport News Airport. Brett Eldridge checking in today. What's going on with him? Here he is explaining why he's a random acts of kindness practitioner.
2: I love random acts of kindness or random acts of just helping others, because I've had a lot of people randomly act in kindness to me a lot in my life, and I just know how it feels, and I know how much we need it right now, and you know, a lot of people are going through a lot of things.
1: Makes you feel good, man, to do nice stuff for folks. You know what I mean? Tell you what. Jordan Davis checking in today also, explaining how he hopes his music ignites some emotions with some of his listeners.
3: You know, I think when you see a guy wrapping his girl up during a song, or, you know, a girl nuzzling up next to the guy, I mean, that's just emotion. It means they're feeling something. And we write these songs for people to hear them and feel the way that we felt whenever we heard songs. Like, whatever it is you love, you know, Angel from Montgomery from John Prine. I remember exactly where I was at the first time I heard that. So it's kind of like, I hope that I'm sparking those kind of feelings and emotions in songs that are written about people that I feel that way about.
1: There you go. Look at this guy. Nicely done. That's Nashville news for you today. Have a lovely day. I'm Cash Warren on 107.9 Cannon Country.
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I got a pretty interesting WTH story of the day today coming up, but I was reading about this 31-year-old triathlon coach in South Carolina. It says he survived a terrifying alligator attack in the Savannah River by using his bare hands to fight the beast off. Yeah, they said this thing was 4 to 5. It was 4 to 5 feet long. Group of athletes on a practice swim for the upcoming Ironman Augusta. What are they swimming in, swamps down there? What are we doing? All right. The guy said that he knew he had to act fast before the alligator could spin and trap him in a death roll. Swimming in a spot where alligators are chilling out. That's the craziest thing I've ever heard in my life. So, ooh. WTH story of the day today coming up. Morgan Wallen now. This has been By Now.

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0: That's Luke Combs with Ain't No Love in Oklahoma on 107.9 Cannon Country. I'm Cash Warren. Good morning. Happy Thursday. Appreciate you making us part of your day today. Emma Jokes, weekday mornings, and they're all thanks to our friends at Loyalty Chevrolet and Cadillac. Let's see what she's got going on today.
1: Hello. Is this thing on?
2: What type of shoes do ninjas wear?
0: Ninjas? I don't know.
1: Sneakers.
0: Okay. I see what you did there. Because they gotta be quiet when they walk around. Yeah. All right. One more time.
1: Hello. Is this thing on?
2: What type of shoes do ninjas wear?
0: Ninjas. Huh.
1: Sneakers.
0: There you go. Sneakers. Emma Jokes weekday mornings. We'll do more of those tomorrow. We'll do it one more time before we jump into Labor Day weekend, okay? Have a great day. I'm Cash Warren on 107.9 Cannon Country.
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Hey, I don't know if you heard about this or not. Just trying to spread the message that competitive eating legend Joey Chestnut's going to partake in the World Pancake Eating Championship here at the Pancake Festival. Saturday, September 26th, 12:30, Merchant Square. This guy's a machine. All right, he's probably going to eat like 1,000 pancakes. Two for the road on the way. Here's John Morgan with Kid Myself.

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2: All right, since you're a Major League Baseball pitcher is stepping up to the plate for families, Yankees hurler Carlos Rodon and his wife Ashley are turning their personal struggles of infertility into hope for other families. After experiencing two miscarriages while trying to start a family, the couple launched the Carlos Rodon Foundation and its Willow Grant program to help cover the high cost of fertility treatment like IVF. At their annual Willow Gala in Brooklyn last week, the foundation raised more than $1 million, which has helped 59 families afford fertility care, resulting in 3 babies already born and 14 more on the way. Look at that. A heartwarming adoption story is getting attention online. A TikTok creator named Rachel, who calls herself an animal influencer, visited a shelter and asked to meet its least wanted dog, which turned out to be a pit bull named Nancy, who has received no adoption applications. Nancy arrived at the shelter after her owner died and was very depressed. Rachel decided she was going to visit Nancy and take her on weekly outings. She shared videos that showed a playful, affectionate dog who loved toys, kisses, and time at the park. She also helped work on Nancy's training to boost her chances of finding a home. The videos gave viewers a completely different picture of the shelter dog's personality, and after a week of attention and care, Nancy was finally adopted. Man, that almost got me right there. Golly. Had to take a break, take a couple deep breaths. Unbelievable. Nancy's adoption story. Rachel, I-S-H-A-A. Rachel is Ha on TikTok if you want to check that out. Incredible. I'm going to leave you with that. Have a great day. I'm Cash Warren on 107.9 Cannon Country.
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MJ with you now in Cannon Country 107.9. Taylor Swift being such an avowed cat person. It's so interesting to see her now a dog parent to a fluffy white Samoyed, however you say it. Cute dog. Right now.

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0: Luke Combs there, Be By You on Cannon Country 107.9. You know what's really exciting is the fact that not one, but two of our Cannon Country favorites are going to be taking the stage at a Lions Amphitheater up in Richmond next Saturday on the 12th. That's Billy Currington and Kip Moore. They're bringing the heat next weekend, and we've got your ticket connection over on social media. So we're going to send several people to the show for free. And you can enter that giveaway now by going to Instagram or Facebook to search out Cannon Country 107.9.
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2: The Tribe's first home game of the season is this Saturday against Delaware State. 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
3: 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William & Mary has won this ball game. 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
1: I knew I'd see her around. 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

Alan Morgan there on Cannon Country 107.9. If you're going to be going anywhere for Labor Day weekend, hopefully you're not driving too far. Gas Buddy says this Labor Day weekend could be the most expensive ever at the pump, with the national average projected to hit below

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You know, the only time I ever paid attention at school was when we were blowing stuff up. 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Lunch. 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

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Chemistry, home ec, lunch. 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

This coming September 11th is the 25th anniversary of the terror attacks. 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
1: The Tribe's first home game of the season is this Saturday against Delaware State. And after what happened last weekend, you don't want to miss it.
2: There's the snap, the hole, the kick.
3: It's
2: long enough. It is good. Cleveland Mary has won this ball game. Unbelievable.
3: Unbelievable.
2: One of the greatest comebacks in the history of Lehman Mary football. And we have just seen it.

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Luke Combs is apparently the secret collaborator on Luke Bryan's upcoming album called Signs. We can look forward to that one coming out on the 18th. Right now it's George Burge with Luke and Ride, Ride, Ride on Cannon Country.

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Lunch. And look where it got me. 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

Getting into the lunch hour on Cannon Country 107.9 on this another hot day today. We got a heat advisory in effect and that high near 98 today and tomorrow. So definitely be careful out there. Stay inside when you can. Here's John Morgan now with Kid, myself.

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0: Luke Combs there with Bee by You on Canon Country 107.9. Well, it's kind of the end of an era in a way for the Saturday Evening Post, a magazine that's been published for over 200 years. They're stopping their print edition, literally, been in publication since 1821, and it's legendary for its iconic cover illustrations by Norman Rockwell. It's where a lot of his famous paintings come from. But this week, the publisher of the Post issued a letter to its subscribers saying the magazine's January issue will be the last printed one, and that future issues will be online only. Their publisher said the decision to stop printing was due to rising production costs, declining advertising revenue, and shifting reader habits. But she said archives of the Post, including the Rockwell images, will of course be preserved online.
1: Gotta stuff the barrel of this cannon with more country. 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

some more insider info about Taylor Swift's and Travis Kelce's wedding has come out. Apparently there was karaoke. Can you imagine doing karaoke with Paul McCartney and Stevie Nicks? I mean, what? That would be so fun. Now it's I Knew It, I Knew You here on Canon Country.

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0: Stella Lefty on Cannon Country 107.9. Now that we're a couple of days into September, if you've spent any time on TikTok, you know that this is now becoming the new January, at least when it comes to self-improvement. So a lot of people are treating September as a fresh start and kind of just using the back-to-school energy and calendar to reset their routines, goals, and mindset. The idea is that September just naturally feels like the beginning of a new chapter, making it a great time to declutter, revisit goals, establish healthier habits, and create a plan for the rest of the year. It makes sense. So the two resetting times of the year, I would say, are March, when spring starts, and now, when fall starts. Those are the two best seasons anyway.
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0: 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Stuff the barrel of this cannon with more country. 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

Cannon Country 107.9 with Austin. Hey, it's Gideon taking the mic from Emma this afternoon. Going to be bringing you through the end of your work day. We are getting very close to the 3-day weekend, the Labor Day holiday. Very, very excited for an extra day off. Hey, we have got some concert tickets up for grabs over on our social media pages for a show happening next Saturday. I'll let you in on who the artists, yes, artists, plural, are, as well as how you can win right after George Burge.

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0: Stella Lefty, it's Boston here on Canon Country. Hey, Billy Currington and Kit Moore are going to be co-headlining Allianz Amphitheater next Saturday, September 12th up in Richmond. And we have got your ticket connection over on social media. We're going to be sending a few lucky listeners to the show for free. And you can enter now on our Facebook and Instagram pages at Canon Country 107.9 now to enter. We're going to be drawing winners for that giveaway on Monday morning. So make sure to get in on that giveaway before it closes for those Billy Currington and Kit Moore tickets. Very excited to see that show. And stick around because we got more of all your favorite country coming up in just a bit.
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We are counting down the days until we are in Yorktown for their Victory Weekend kickoff featuring multi-platinum singer-songwriter Michael Ray. It is going to be an absolute blast. We are going to be down there playing music, hanging out with y'all, enjoying the show. And that is October 16th at the Riverwalk Landing in Yorktown. You're not going to want to miss it. Snag tickets now and find all the info. Visit Yorktown.org and we will see y'all out there on October 16th for Michael Ray. Right now, it's your new music from Morgan Wallen.

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Love getting to highlight a fresh face whenever we can. And this guy just released his debut album last Friday. Zach John King is going to be opening up for Bailey Zimmerman at the Patriotic Festival next year. So you'll also be able to catch him in Virginia Beach next year. Right now, it's him with Get to Drinkin'.

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Making our way through your afternoon here on Cannon Country 107.9 with Cole Swindell. My name is Gideon, bringing you towards the end of your workday, just after 3 o'clock. Hey, got Ella Langley and Morgan Wallen coming up right now with their duet. It's I Can't Love You Anymore.

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0: 2.5 centuries of grit, grace, and great country. 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

Hey, if you are outside today for work or otherwise, make sure to stay cool, stay hydrated, because the National Weather Service has extended their heat advisory for James City County and surrounding areas through 8 p.m. today. They are warning that heat index values could reach 105 to 108 degrees, proving, I know it's September, but summer has not wrapped up quite yet outside. Right now, it's John Morgan.

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3: 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I'm from Newport News, and I live in Cannon Country.

Hey, Hudson Westbrook is bringing his Hits Me Tour 2026 to the Dome by Rudder Mills in Virginia Beach on October 28th. It's going to be a great way to spend the Halloween weekend with a country concert. 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Right now, it's the latest from Hudson with Painted You Pretty here on Cannon Country.

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1: The Tribe's first home game of the season is this Saturday against Delaware State. And after what happened last weekend, you don't want to miss it.
2: There's the snap, the hole, the kick. 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Cleveland Mary has won this ball game. Unbelievable!
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Well, Ella Langley's Choosing Texas has hit yet another chart milestone. It feels like it's just been breaking records left and right. But as of this week, 20 weeks atop the all-genre Billboard Hot 100 chart, making it the longest-running number one of any genre outside of Christmas songs, obviously, which is pretty spectacular for a country hit like that. She's been teasing a remix of the song featuring Drake, which I don't know if that's coming or when it's coming, but if it does, it'll definitely keep it on the top of the charts for a while longer. Right now, it's her latest with Loving Life Again.

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Hey, big for Taylor Swift fans. She just did a 45-minute sit-down interview with the Grammy Museum as part of their Icon Sessions, where she broke down her songwriting process, the start of her career with the CEO of the Grammys. A really cool conversation. You can catch it on YouTube. She also did a performance where she played a couple of songs, including this one. It's I Knew It, I Knew You here on Canon Country.

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0: Morgan Wallen on Cannon Country 107.9. Hey, Strictly Business is returning this fall, October 7th. We're going to be out there at the Riverwalk Landing on the Yorktown waterfront. It is going to be a beautiful evening of mixing, mingling, networking, and catching all your favorite local businesses all in one place. 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You can find all the info there as well. And again, mark your calendars for October 7th. We are going to have a great time. Hey, stick around because I got more of Everything Country coming up in just a bit.
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Well, Stella Lefty just made her Grand Ole Opry debut last night. She performed a few songs for the Opry crowd in Nashville. By the way, she's going to be bringing her Long Way Home tour to D.C. in January. All the tickets for all the shows have already sold out, which is pretty crazy. She is truly the breakthrough of 2026. And I love this one so much. It's Boston from Stella Lefty. Honestly.

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Brand new music coming up for you right now here on Canon Country 107.9. I gotta say, I love this team up so much. Perfect match on a track. It's Coe Wetzel and Ella Langley with Jaded here on Canon Country.

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Sam Hunt kicking off your evening commute here on Cannon Country 107.9. Hey, it's Gideon. Hopefully carrying you home from work today. One more day of the week to go, and then we got the Labor Day long weekend. Hopefully y'all have some great plans in store. And if not, relaxing, recharging, enjoying the 3-day weekend is going to be great as well. Right now, it's Morgan Wallen.

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0: American spirit has always had its soundtrack. And this year, we celebrate its 250th year. The music is what moves you. We're celebrating 250 years of America and the music that helps make it great. The all-new Cannon Country 107.9.
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1 week away from seeing Jason Aldean at Veterans United Home Loans Amphitheater next Thursday, September 10th. 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Chase Matthew and Mackenzie Carpenter are going to be opening the show. It's going to be a great time, and we're sending a few lucky listeners to the show as well. Big shout out to our winners on Facebook and Instagram, Christina Marcus and Lindsay, who are going to see the show for free. 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Right now, it's the latest from Kenny Chesney.

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Nate Smith, it's Whiskey on You here on Cannon Country. Boy, I am feeling that heat advisory today. It is hot. Summer is not over yet. If you're outside today, make sure to stay hydrated, stay cool. That heat advisory from the National Weather Service, by the way, is in effect until 8 p.m. today. Heat index upwards of 105 degrees. Again, I know it's September, but fall is not rolling in just yet. Right now, it's Jelly Roll.

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Right now, it's some new music from Morgan Wallen. 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

Hey, don't forget to enter over on our social media pages for your chance to win tickets to see Billy Currington and Kip Moore next Saturday up at Allianz Amphitheater in Richmond. 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So make sure to get those entries in on that giveaway before it closes. Right now, it's John Morgan.

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Hey, I'm signing off for today. Gonna roll out of here. 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Leaving ya with new music from Blake Shelton. It's Let Him In Anyway.

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0: Stella Lefty in Boston on Cannon Country 107.9. Well, After Dark with Drew is live until midnight. And apparently today is bowling league day, and that brings up some good memories for me because I started bowling when I was about 6, and I got really good when I was in high school at Grafton, right there in Yorktown. I used to bowl on the bowling team and spent plenty of nights at those York lanes right off Route 17 from young age all the way up, bowling tournaments all over the 757. And I kept bowling competitively throughout college, so much so that my fraternity nicknamed me Turkey for a variety of reasons. I haven't bowled seriously in a long time, but talking about it really makes me want to find an old bowling ball and get back out there, you know? So tonight I want to know, when was the last time you went bowling, and would you ever bowl in a league? Or would you want to maybe get back into one? I maybe need a friend to join my team. So let me know tonight on Cannon Country 107.9. Maybe Turkey will come out of retirement.
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0: God for excellent songwriting from guys like Hardy, because he gets a song together with Eric Church, Morgan Wallen, and Tim McGraw. 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

such a fun moment a few minutes ago. I got a call on the request line from a guy I bowled in a league with 20 years ago. Mike Miltner, this one goes out to you in Yorktown as Jason Aldean. And don't tell him on Cannon Country, 107.9.

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0: Luke Combs with Be By You on Canon Country 107.9. Well, how does two Canon Country favorites on one stage and you getting to see them for free sound? 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